0: 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Do you need me to start poking your way?
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521 from dispatch. I had a Bryce who lives at 90523 Highway 101 call 911 stating that a John was in his driveway causing a disturbance, refusing to leave. He told him to leave and then he did. He's no longer there. He's still requesting contact.

1328 traffic. 26 on 26 with a black Volkswagen ID4 018 Queen Robert John. 1720.

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0: There's also a welfare check-in pending in Christian Academy, 796 Pacific Drive. The caller says there's a male laying under the tree, and she wants someone to check on him.
1: Copy. Unresponsive.
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0: I'm out with the mail at 7th and Hecado for this welfare check. He's awake and looks fine.
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1: 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That's 109-0.

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2: 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Sounds like Astoria is being dispatched for a lift assist by direct line. They've advised us. Should we start heading that direction?
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1: 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But an 80-year-old female who fell out of a chair.

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0: Flight 26, Mapo 20 with Oregon 326. Psych. Edward, Mary David. Dispatch 516 and B, correction will be Edward, Mary Queen. 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

0: 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This is a gray Audi car, Washington, Charles William Mary 0326.
1: What's the last digit, 6?
0: Abram.
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1: Hello, respond 2-2, it's just out there north.

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1: I'm going to go ahead.
0: We copy the page. Was that meant for us or someone else?
1: That was for you. It'll be 23-1408 for the county of New York, Park, page 44, for a 49-year-old female with low BP, nausea, and vomiting.
0: Copy, we're not.

0: I see that there's a suspension for reckless driving, but it's just showing no valid off. Is there an active suspension, or does my driver just no longer have a license?
1: Let me take a look.

0: I'm showing that he was suspended 1-7 of 26 for reckless driving. I do not see an issue date for when that was lifted, so it looks like he just has no valid off. It's just like a ID card for him.
1: 28, I cut it. I know what I'm doing here. Thank you.
0: You're welcome.

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0: 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I'll complete my sub data.
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0: 60, Rain Drive, watch plate. Adam Victor Henry, 4587. Medic 5 responding.
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0: Roger, Dinos. Have a call, area of Helping Hands, 286 West Marine Drive. Some employee there calling in that she had a male that threatened her, said he was going to knock her out. He'll be wearing a red hat and has a pit bull, and he's outside of Helping Hands, possibly over near the Motel 6.
1: Hey, Paul. Morning, Helping Hands.
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3-4 on the Washington deal. Robert Adams, Zebra Ida.

12, code 5, info only. Sasarazi for Cipedrum, DOB 42178, has a no extradition code 5 out of Florida with in-state pickup only for stolen vehicle for vehicle theft. Other than that, no Oregon DL and suspended revoked third degree out of Washington.

0: Pratt, C-12.
1: K-12.
0: So far, you were contacted. It was just verbal. Okay, I'm going to go there.
1: Copy.
2: This is Pratt, J-14. Can you stop up there as well?
1: Hi, copy, and have a pending call area of 18th and Marine PR concern. There's a couple people there in a silver SUV learning to parallel parking, worried it might be a hazard.
2: Copy.

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0: and have your turn. Not sure if that was you. It's just that it's a 2021 Ram 1500 expiration 228 registered to Lassa Burns, Mr. Harley, POB and 88 at that address.
1: Can you run him as well?

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1: 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She's a supervisor.

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1: I copy, thank you.

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1: Right.
0: I have a phone contact impending. First of Brianne, 1 minute report, ongoing harassment.
1: I copy.

Dispatch 814. 814. He dropped the call on the pending. I called multiple times and left a voicemail. 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Copy.

0: 1328. 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Are you able to review it? They're requesting a 12-4.
1: I copy. I'll take a look at it and give it a 12-4.
0: Thank you.

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1: 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I'll update the notes when she gets here.
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I have one to run by, name and date of birth. Go ahead. The first of Antonio, Adam Nora Tom, Ocean Nora Ida Ocean, middle of Jose. Last is going to be Zenon. It's going to be Zebra Edward Nora Ocean Nora. Birthdays March 29th, 1997.

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0: 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She is code 4. I'll be clear.
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0: 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I thought I was having some radio issues.

0: 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Show me out with him. See on Moto 6, same location as last time.
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0: 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He was warned for disorderly conduct. If we get another call, he'll be going to jail.
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0: 1428. Met with the RP and the victim. I've added some notes to the call. I'm going to start heading down to check the parking lot for additional evidence that may have been left at the scene. I am available for calls, though.
1: I copy 2330.

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We have a disturbance at the Motel 6, room 308 and 309. Here I think there's a fight happening. It happened a minute ago. 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

0: 1320.
1: It's going to be at the Motel 6 in Astoria. 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I'll be helping APD. 47.

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Greetings, code 4, there's no fight. Just nothing, yeah, nothing around, nothing going on. We'll all be clear. I copy.

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0: Hello, welfare check, 249 12th Street, department number 7. Hello, first to Rachel calling in regarding her friend Billy Reed that she has on the phone. She kept saying that she thinks he's not breathing because he stopped replying to her, but she heard him heavy sigh and can hear him faintly breathing, but he's not responding to her on the phone.
1: Hi. Dispatch 814, show me out on that call. Do you have a number to get in the building?
0: I'll check that, guys.
1: I got it.

0: 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I'm going to SoFar UTL. I'm checking with medics to see if they have one.
1: All right, copy. I'm still on Avil to get in the building.

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1: 94, I'm going to speak here a while. 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
2: A14, do you want me to tone out fire, see if they can assist?
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I respond at 249 12th Street. It'll be apartment number 7. This is LE with Ganey Entrance. 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It'll be apartment number 7. To assist law enforcement with Ganey Entrance. 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

0: 13-28, 12-10 by name and date of birth. Oregon and Alabama.
1: 13-28.
0: Last of Lev, Lincoln, Edward, Victor. First of Reuben, Robert, Edward, Union, Boy, Edward, Nora. Middle of Ari, Adam, Robert, Ida. Date of birth, Navy, 5-14-2010.
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1: 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We're dispatch clear 015.
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2: Rose Robert Ocean San Edward, first of Akiva. Adam King, Ida Victor Adam, middle of Benjamin, common spelling, date of birth to be June 28, 2010.

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2: 1928. Your subject last arose is 1221, valid instruction permit, Oregon. Describe 510-135. Can attach a photo if you'd like.

0: 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Figure show me clear, and I added the building code and the scratch pad if you can update it with the address.
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0: All right, copy.

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0: 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I show last of Schlater, 1221 UCL, Oregon, suspended out of North Dakota.
1: 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Go ahead.
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0: 14, first of Jared is suspended, North Dakota, UTL, Oregon. 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

0: 1328. I'll be 12-1. I'm going to follow up with the theft tomorrow. Can you just leave that on the board?
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0: That's okay. I'll go ahead and create a follow-up task for that. You can go ahead and clear me with a 7 for that.
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2: 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I copy.

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1: Hawk.

Washington. Got a business burg alarm at the Builders First Source at 84808 Frontage Road. Respondent did not answer. The trigger was zone 27. Is that coming?

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0: 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What I copied was Charles Robert 4260. I think I'm missing a digit because I'm UTL.
1: Charles Robert Zebra 4260.
0: Copy, thank you. And finish line tone will be in route UTA 20.

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0: with 1328. 1241. More? 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
1: I got you.

J14-1 in house. Lots of Bolstrom, first of Earl. 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
1: From dispatch. We have a noise complaint coming from the area of the Commodore Hotel, 258 14th Street. People on the street being loud, been going on for the past 3 hours. The PR couldn't see it, I don't know.

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1: Canadian K's for AOA and show me clear.

Atoll from dispatch. Noise complaint, the area of 669 Whispering Drive. Sounds like screams and yelling. We've gotten 2 calls about it already.

0: 12.
1: The address is going to be 647 West Marine Drive, and multiple subjects were contacted by the city code ordinance. We'll be keeping the noise down. We'll be clear.
0: Right, copy.

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0: Did you hear me?
1: Hi, 19, I copy you. 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

station 2, 1H81. One at the intersection of Milan. I'll be out for a little bit removing some signs taped up on our

Station 2, 1881. Megan, the truck 12-1.

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0: I'm out with the camping violation, Ridge Road, KOA. I have a Oregon trailer plate when you're ready.

0: 112, that comes back clear on a 2003 Ford Maverick, expires 3 of 27 to a Shannon Jurgens, DOB in 72, out of Portland with current insurance.
1: Copy. Could you read back the plate that I gave you?
0: Five five two Paul David Nora.
1: Copy. And what was the year?
0: 2023.
1: Hi, copy. Could you run the RO?

0: One solid zero turn. First of Shannon is clear, valid. He also has a revoked concealed handgun license, and if he has it, you're supposed to take it from him, and he's also the respondent on a protection order.
1: Hi, guys. He was advised of the city ordinance. He's moving along. I'm clear.
0: Copy.

0: 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Alpha.
1: Can you repeat that?

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We're sort of 79 Northeast Skipping on Drive. This would be apartment C105 for a male subject who's won't eat, very weak, and won't walk. Station 27 27A. We're sort of 79 Northeast Skipping on Drive. Apartment C is in Charles 105 for a male subject really weak, won't eat or walk. 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

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Still triage.

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1: On the Delmore loop call, are they seeing a phone call or what's going on with it?
2: Oh, you mean the Delmore loop? No, I was just clearing it. The child's been found. Everything's fine.
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1: Good.
0: Have a William Porter requesting a phone call regarding someone parking in his mother's driveway. The home is up for sale and no one is there.

0: Medics 20 and Medics 9, this is a drill. Respond to the Astro Aquatic Center. Medics 20, Medics 9, this is a drill. I'll have you respond code 3 and stage at the Astoria Aquatic Center. There's an active shooter currently on the line with a 52-year-old male with a gunshot wound to the pelvis.
1: Is this stage?

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1: 112.
2: Medic 20, this will be a drill. 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
1: 379 Henry Henry King.
0: Found 101, I'll be out removing a road struck muscle from the southbound lane.
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1: No valid op. IID required.
0: 25-21, be advised. There's one victim on the second floor east corner. I believe it was a pelvic wound.
2: 25-21 of these. We're arriving on at the aquatic center. We're going to be staging here and walking over. We'll give you a size up here in a second.

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0: Arriving on scene, 2521 is going to be establishing unified command. Command post is at the Aquatic Center parking lot. For the sake of the drill, I'd be requesting an MCI level 2. We're going to be establishing zones here in a minute. And 2521 is going to be RTF 1.
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1: 1881.
0: 10 on 101 northbound. I'll be out removing some construction debris.
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0: I'll be assuming command. Company officer from 2521 is going to be the medical branch. Command post is going to be in the parking lot of the aquatic center. Have all responding fire units come and stage in the aquatic center parking lot.
2: 725.
1: 2725, go ahead.
2: 2725 will be in our office with a fire alarm.
1: 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All units responding can stage in the aquatic center at 923.
0: Fire Dispatch Command, we're going to establish a casualty collection point in the parking lot of the Cancer Center. Have all ambulances report to the casualty collection point. I have two rescue task forces preparing to make entry.
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0: Unified Command from Medical. Let you know the casualty collection point is in the parking lot of the cancer center. Andy from Medics is coming down to the Unified Command post. They have transported 4 patients, and they have at least 1 more.
1: Alright, Reese, I'm going to send you up about 2 more medical crews to assist with the next case.
2: It's on scene, multi-story, commercial building, nothing showing, 2725 will be command, out investigating.
3: I copy on scene, 2725 will be command, out investigating at 925.

0: give a command for medical rescue force 2 is making entry.
1: 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You said you have 3 or 4 transported?
0: 4 so far. They just loaded one more patient up, but it's a panic attack.
1: Received. Right. 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Four transported, one preparing to transport.
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0: There's no fire. Maintenance is working on the fire alarm system. We'll be returning off the air from instrumented.
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0: Sir, PD, the building is clear. Let everybody know, please.
1: I copy. We still have one RTF. I believe it's RTF 3 inside with a police officer.
0: That's received.

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1: Go ahead.
0: Medics is wanting to know if we have a total patient count. CMH said they could take 3 reds and a few yellows and greens.
1: Stand by for that. I'll relay that information. Medical from command. Can you touch base with the rescue task forces and see how many more patients we have?
2: For 1 second.

0: Mayor Medical. Go. So total, so far, they've transported 6 reds and 5 yellows and greens. They're loading up one more red right now. Okay, any more in the building? There's no RTFs in the building right now. I'll check with PD.
1: Okay, thank you.
0: Dispatch, command.
2: Command, go ahead.
0: I believe there's only 2 more reds to be transported. 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
2: More reds to be transported. I'll let them know.
3: Meg 20.
0: Command, medical of the building is clear for PD. 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
2: Go ahead, command.
0: All patients have been removed from the building and are being prepared to be transported.
3: I'm X-20, transporting to code 3 to CMA.
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4: Medic 20, transporting 3 patients, code 3, CMH, 9:38.

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1: Go ahead.
0: I just wanted you to be advised, 806 advised the building was secure. There's no more VIX in the building.
1: Message, thank you.

0: 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I think we're wrapping up. 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Sounds good.
1: Combat 20, we're clear. We're out back to scene.

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0: 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We're going to be in route with teammates for the TC trip.

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1: 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We're getting the call in now to get the patient information. We'll drop it on shortly.

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0: There's a welfare check-in pending in the area of Southeast 9th Street and South Main Avenue. 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
1: I copy. I saw the call before it was dispatched. I drove through the area on UTL. We can clear it for now unless I see it.
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0: I'm going to need coffee today. I have a Nicholas at 700 Southeast 14th Place requesting a phone contact. I put the number in the scratch pad. It's regarding harassment.

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1: Five zero three nine four five one, Boston, McAster.

18, last of McMaster is clear, valid, and she's also the respondent on a stalking protective order.

807 from dispatch. I have two calls, one near Josephson Smokehouse. It's a male subject walking with a dog in a fight. He was beating the dog in front of Josephson Smokehouse, last seen heading towards town, and then up at Emerald Heights, 12th Ruins Road in the parking lot, somebody backed into somebody's car, and they want contact.

0: dispatch 816.
1: Go ahead.
0: I'll be clear for my traffic stop and I'll be en route to Josephson's Smokehouse to contact the male with the dog.
1: I copy. He was last seen walking towards town. I don't know if he's still standing in front of there.

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0: First one's going to be Edward 23466 2.

0: 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We will be staging at the Astoria Aquatic Center.
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0: Medics 13, again, this is a drill. They're staging Coast Green, the Aquatic Center, for an active shooter at the CMH Cancer Center. I currently have one person on the line that's been shot down, no medical for status, but currently down.
1: Copy. 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
0: Both of them are Oregon. First one's 798, Queen Robert Charles.
1: Copy, go ahead with the next.
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0: Can you relay to medics, please? Have everyone staged on Franklin? Comeback 20, we're clear.
1: I copy, everyone staged on Franklin.
2: 521.
1: 521, go ahead.
2: Driving on scene at staging. This is going to be behind the hospital access from 22nd Street. 2521 is establishing unified command at the staging. We're going to say the hot zone is the cancer center, warm zone is the parking lot of the cancer center, and cold zone is outside of that. For the sake of the drill, tone out a MCI level 2.
1: I copy, toning out an MCI level 2. Also be advised, there are 3 shot officers at that location.
2: Copy. Will you contact us when they're ready for fire to respond into the cancer center?
1: Affirm, I will.
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1: 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MCI 2, respond to Franklin and stage, dispatch clear at 1043.
0: You not responding, seeing awake breathing. This is a drill.
1: The 2503 from dispatch. One advises they're bringing victims to the front door, if somebody could go there and assist.
0: 2503 copies. I'll be assuming command.
1: 2503 copies. Assuming command. 2625, go ahead.
2: 602 will be with 2625 and 2653 in route.
1: I copy. Other unit, go ahead.
0: 25 is in route.

0: Fire dispatch, come in.
1: And go ahead.
0: Unified command post is going to be in the south parking lot behind the new building. Have all responding medical and fire personnel to this back parking lot to stage.
1: I copy all responding medical to the back parking lot of the new building to stage.

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responding units come to the parking lot on Franklin behind the new hospital. We're establishing a casualty collection point outside the front entrance.

0: medical from command.
1: Medical, good.
0: 2526 with a crew of three is coming to you. How many more rescue task forces would you like?
1: I copy. So that's a total of two. Can you have one more? And then you can start sending medics in. We've got two police in the front.
2: There's a camping complaint at TNC Home Furnishing. 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He wants a phone call and wants them trespassed.

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I don't think medics has got the words to come in. Can you start sending ambulance to the casualty collection point?

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1: X-13, this is 8-4, you're cleared access.
0: And if they want to send a representative out, that'd be great.
1: Take the 4. I copy at 1049.
0: From command. For rescue task forces of 3 standing by here.
2: That is 13 here.
1: X-13, go ahead.

0: And go ahead.
1: Two police officers injured and one civilian injured in the front. PD says the threat is not neutralized at this point, so we have no RTF going in.
0: Receive. I've got a safety officer coming your way.
1: Okay.
0: Medical from command, have you touched base with the law enforcement yet?
1: Affirm. Most of them are still inside trying to neutralize the threat.
0: Rescue task force in with some officers.
1: Copy.
2: Ready. 3, 4, 4, 5.

0: Command Medical. TNA says the threat to neutralize building is secure, is what they said. We're going to be sending in two RCFs with police.
1: You want me to move these other two groups up to as a backup group?
0: Affirm, just send it to the CCP.
2: Dispatch.
3: Go ahead.
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0: Medic 13.

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0: Medics is transported to six. We have two at the CCP, and PD anticipates one or two more in the building.
2: Be six transported, two at the CCP, and potentially one or two more.
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0: Transports, two at the collection point, and two black. 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
0: Train command is terminated, thank you.
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1: 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And 807, is it going to be the male or the female?
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0: 2252. Medics is going to check this address. I'm heading up to the regular, the original address to see if they might be up there.
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0: 522 from dispatch. Sort of disturbance at 89728 Ocean Drive. Caller says there's a female and male that are ripping signs down off the property. It's been an ongoing issue, but they're there now.
1: All right, copy.
2: 522, we just cleared that training. I can handle that.
1: I'm already in here, hurt. I'm only about 8 minutes away. I can deal with it.

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1: I copy. Thank you guys as well.

0: from dispatch. Looks like the female half also called into Seaside Dispatch, so there's another call down there.
1: Copy, I'll look at it. I'm only about a mile out.

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0: 13 on Highway 26. I'll be out putting cones back into the proper places or all over the place.
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0: 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He was lodged for theft one and violation of an agreement. I'll be clear from 5:50.
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0: So this is code 1 to Quasi Retirement Village, 947 Olney Avenue. It's going to be in room 222 for a 91-year-old female with a possible UTI, and we're about to be transported.
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0: 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What was the issue?
1: Seven, it's 10th and Commercial. The female is unconscious, laying on the sidewalk.
0: Copy.

0: 35, respond to 10th and Commercial, report of a woman laying on the sidewalk unconscious. Station 25, respond to 10th and Commercial, report of a woman laying on the sidewalk unconscious. Your working channel is SkyTac, dispatch clear at 1329.
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1: 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She's up and denying in assistance.
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0: 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I had three units go traffic at once. 1241, the plate only.

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0: 1326 traffic, 27 on 26 with a silver truck, 064 King Adam Thompson.

0: Station 25, respond to in front of Moe's Seafood and Chowder, 101 15th Street. It's going to be for a female that's laying down in the grass. She appears injured, according to the caller. Station 25, respond to in front of Moe's Seafood and Chowder, 101 15th Street, for a female that's laying down in the grass, appeared injured. You're working channel SkyTac, dispatch clear at 1403.
1: Oh, Seafood and Chowder, Victoria. Patient laying in the front. I know she's breathing, still shouting.

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0: 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Elderly female.
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0: 126 with a white Ram pickup, 107 Lincoln yellow Frank.

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I'm going to tell him what Game Trooper's on. RP is a ODFW fish checker and is requesting the 12-4 if you're available. 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

0: disturbance at the Sunset Lake Public Park across from the RV park there. The caller says there's two males under the bridge threatening them with a gun, yelling at them. One is wearing blue pants, another has a white shirt. They're intoxicated and they're now standing on the dock.
1: Negative. 44.
2: 19. We're also en route. Were they threatening with the gun, or was there a comment about, I would have got my gun?

0: exactly what he said, and he said something along the lines of rage baiting and that he was going to turn around and get his gun out to the RP's friend.
1: Did you say rage baiting?
0: Affirm.
1: I think I figured it out. We're in an Alpha 1 scenario. Thanks.
0: I copy.

0: 506 from 522. I'm at the east side of Astoria. You want me to start heading that way?
1: Yeah, it's just code 1. I'm on the beach, just coming off at sunset, and I'm going to be there in a few minutes.
2: And 506 advising caller said this happened 30 minutes ago.
1: I got it. Code 1.

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1: I copy in the area, 1448.
0: South Sicily, DMV on a flight 196, King Yellow Palm. I don't know if it's going to be an associated vehicle to Subaru. Out back.
1: Vehicle that's parked in the grass on Kensington and Valley Street, obstructing a stop sign.
2: I copy.

0: this side, Thomas. 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

0: 26 traffic.
1: Loss of Vaughn is clear, suspended, violation, corrections offender, felony probation for robbery with conditions.

0: is that Jet Tech?
1: Ethan.
0: My cat's still loading. I'll clear that stop when I can. Where's that parking complaint and the camping complaint that's been on the board for a while?
1: The camping complaint is West Commercial and Hume. And the abandoned vehicle is going to be 16th and Grand. The abandoned vehicle is going to be an old Chevy Suburban. The possible AB for this route a week.
0: I copy. I'll be in that area of the camping complaint. I'll go take care of it.
1: I copy. Thanks.
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0: 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We're UTL GLA.

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0: 816 on test.
1: Affirmative, sobriety testing.
0: I copy one on test. And A10, first of Griffin, last of John, is clear, suspended violation.
2: I copy, he's advised a complaint. And I'll be en route to the parking complaint SFSD.

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0: 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We'll be pulling into the Community Alliance with X-ray King Henry 318.
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0: It's going to be Arizona, David 027, 88723, first of Joseph.

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1: Affirm, your case is 1394-1394. And the vehicle comes back clear to a 2000 Mercedes ML3, expires 5 of 26, to an Earl or Patricia Jones, DOB's in 51, out of Sweet Home, Oregon. Current insurance.
2: Copy that. 1257, Highway 101, Mapo 7.5, just past into the intersection on southbound shoulder. Dark gray U-Han with the Oregon license plate 911, David William Henry, occupied times 2 with the hood up.

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0: 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I'll be 12-1.
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1: Golfham Country Club, 33445 Sunset Beach Lane for a male who is non-coherent and out of it. 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
0: 7 on 26 with a white Mustang, Washington, Charles William, Charles, 9030.
1: 10, he's suspended 49 of 26 to 48 of 27. Actually, 810 from dispatch. He's suspended, looks like 617 of 25 to 617 of 26.

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1: 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Can I get a return on that RO?

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1: Okay,
0: you can clear the phone contact and clear my Joe's mobile stop.
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It's going to be attic heat detector above room 19. Station 25, 25A, respond to 495 Marine Drive, commercial fire alarm, attic heat detector above room 19. Your working channel is blue, dispatch clear at 1532.

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0: 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Code 13518 to Orchard Lane, south of Lewis and Clark for an 80-year-old male with a ground level of false, not injured, needs a lift assist.
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807 from dispatch. Affirm, we received a burglary alarm at the courthouse, 749 Commercial Street, going to be northwest 200 door.

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1: 521.
0: 495 Marine is placed on fire watch. The alarm isn't working. If you guys get a new trip, go ahead and tone us out. We're clear in service.

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0: 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I'll call the complainant.
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0: 112 up plate is clear on a 2017 Honda Civic Expires 3026 to a Carla Torres, DOB in 2002 out of Hammond. Current insurance.
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from dispatch. Got a call at 635 Fleet Street. Caller's reporting there's a silver Toyota Highlander, plate 944, Queen Robert Charles, parked halfway in her yard in the road. She's requesting an officer come check it out.

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1: Good.
0: When you're clear of that follow-up, we have a call at Home Depot. There's a report of two dogs inside of a blue Colorado four-door with a camper on it with Washington plates. There's little airflow, and the caller is worried about the dog's well-being.
1: Hi, Gabby.
0: And 112, the caller said they're going to stay on scene until you get there.
1: Oh, good.

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1: 537, go ahead.
0: 101 at fifth seat with Oregon Plate John Frank King. Elite Gearhart.
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0: 390-5619, last of Kenny, code 4.

0: have a complaint eastbound on Highway 30 from Outpost 70. Green Jeep, open roof, cut RP off, brake checked them, and then started throwing garbage at the RP's vehicle. Call came in about 3 ago, eastbound from Outpost 70 on Highway 30. State to 20 clear, 1617.
1: 1420, I got a copy from Outpost 5 on 26. I'm going to be out of position.
0: Copy. What do you want me to do with it?

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0: 1257, 101, Malpo 5, just past the New Bay Bridge. Dark gray Ford F-150 with a Washington license plate, Charles 87535 X-ray.
1: 1328, another driver complaint. More time, I know it's out of Washington.
0: Charles 87535 X-ray.
1: The black Toyota Tacoma, unknown plate, driving on the beach. No further.
2: 37, clear the stop, working on
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2: stop data.
3: 28, I copy. 1326, are you a little closer to that?
1: Here to a 2021 gray and cover Ford F-150 out of Longview. I
0: got. They got some plastic and they got their hazards on and traffic's kind of heavy. I'll see what's up.
4: Do you copy clear? Hang up. Post 3.
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2: 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This is unrelated to the driving complaint.

0: 13-20.
1: Mile post 10 on 26. There's a large branch partially obscuring the eastbound lane. I'll be out removing it.
0: 15-41.

0: Yes, that's 112.
1: 112.
0: I contacted the owner of the vehicle. The dogs were just fine. I'm clear.
1: At 1644.

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0: I got a hold of the RO. Says the transmission is out and he's going to get it towed by Wednesday. I called the caller and she was advised. Clear.
1: I copy.

112 from dispatch. 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She's sitting in a Hyundai car. She wants to speak to an officer about a NBA that she was involved in about an hour ago.

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1: I copy, have a good day.
0: I copy, you too.

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1: I'm on foot in the area. There's a bunch of cars past the legal area. I'll be contacting them.
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0: 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The 10 on 26 with a green Mercedes SUV 691, Queen Mary Union.
1: So far, that plate only you're covered by a McMinnville unit.
0: 1 Queen Mary Union.
1: Okay, thank you. 66.

I'll be on a 16 degree with a parking complaint.

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1: 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Have a good night, 1700.